Energy auf energy.ch oder in deiner Energy App. Me not working hard. Yeah, right. Picture that with a Kodak. Or better yet, go to Times

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2: 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You look away from me and I see there's something you're trying to hide. 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
2: 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I'm from the dirty, but that Chico nice. Y'all call it a moment, I call it life.

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Oh, you threw it all away, 'cause you're the devil in disguise. Now would you ever realize the consequences of

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1: 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Too dirty to clean my act up. If you ain't dirty, you ain't.